0: Who's you playing football with?
1: Some mates.
0: What mates?
1: I don't know, I've been new mates.
0: Ooh, new mates. What are you playing then?
1: The casuals.
0: Casuals? What's that mean? They sit around doing fuck all day?

Denis Elbert, Baby Please Come Home, Terry Carriot, Big Tune, Sitting on the Top, The Inner Mind, Superbe Instrumental, Awak, Place aux Untouchables.

The Untouchables is cool down. Bunny and Rudy on the town. Alton Ace and Susie. Place aux 7 letters. I can't permit me. There goes my heart.

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Colin Sedders. He's one of the wise men of the rock steady world. He said there were three, but I now tell him.

She must be a lady. I am a lady, I am. If you continue, I'll be sort of a woman.

money is gone. If it's not for protection, you'll be footing the law. But the law's just as bad in the city of hate. Turn your own corner, meet your fist. The law's just as bad in the city of hate. Turn your own corner,

painting pictures. Get the job done. Write a manifesto. Write a shopping list.